0: 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It's B-Dub checking in. I hope you had a great weekend. Hypothetical situation. You find over 100 grand just sitting on top of an ATM and nobody's around. What's your next move? I can't say I would do the same as this dude in Texas did. We'll get into that next.
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0: Predictable sunshine expected. Mainly clear skies tomorrow night. Lows level off around 52. High temperatures reach up to 73 Wednesday under mainly sunny skies. 68 Thursday. I'm meteorologist Paul Frommley on the Country Moose. Currently, it's 70 degrees.
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1: He's a ranch hand in a pinch, man. 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

0: 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Drew Baldridge just released his first major label album called Farm Faith Family, and he's hanging out with us all this week. Drew Baldridge on the show in the next hour.
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0: 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You may have seen the story about how Kacey Musgraves brought out Ronnie Dunn in Nashville, but somehow Ronnie wasn't the most Ronnie Dunn-looking person on stage. We'll get into that next to the breakdown. 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
2: Kacey Musgraves is out on her Middle of Nowhere tour. And in Nashville, she surprised everybody by bringing out Ronnie Dunn to sing Neon Moon, which is already a pretty great surprise. But then Kacey walked out dressed as Ronnie Dunn. Wig, fake mustache, sunglasses, tattoos, blue jeans, giant belt buckle, the whole deal. I appreciate the commitment here because anybody can invite Ronnie Dunn on stage. Kacey apparently looked at that idea and said, okay, but what if there were two Ronnie Dunns? So they sang Neon Moon together while Ronnie basically performed next to his own slightly smaller, considerably more confusing clone. Halloween's coming. Kacey's already won. That's your breakdown.
0: Back before the dust settles.
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0: 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Jason Aldean and Luke Bryan play in Vegas in December. 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

0: 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If you bought a zero sugar soda because you're watching your sugar, you might want to check the label. 7-Up made a pretty impressive mistake. We'll get into that in just a minute.
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2: Theurology Forecast. 54 tonight, under clear skies, winds out of the south, 8 to 15 miles per hour. Bright sunshine expected tomorrow, high of 76. Lows around 52 tomorrow night. Daytime highs approaching 73, Wednesday, under mainly sunny skies. 67 Thursday. A peek at the extended shows, 67 Friday, 74 Saturday, and 73 on Sunday. I'm meteorologist Paul Trombley on the Country Moose, currently 55.
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0: This is 93.9, the Country Moose. There is nothing better than early fall. There's no way you could change my mind. I love summer. I love riding season, but I love riding in early fall even better. You get those cool mornings. You get warm days. This past weekend, I don't know about you, but for me, it was picture perfect.
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0: 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We've got your Insta Countdown coming up in minutes, brought to you by Boot Bar and Keep West, the five biggest songs in country music, and we give them to you in 60 seconds or less. 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
4: Here's your updated weatherology forecast. 54 tonight, under clear skies. Winds out of the south, 8 to 15 miles per hour. Bright sunshine expected tomorrow. High of 76. Lows around 52 tomorrow night. Daytime highs approaching 73. Wednesday, under mainly sunny skies. 67 Thursday. A peek at the extended shows. 67 Friday, 74 Saturday, and 73 on Sunday. I'm meteorologist Paul Trombley on the Country Moose, currently 55.
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0: 93.9, the Country Moose. Hey, we're sending you to Las Vegas. Jason Aldean, Luke Bryan, December 11th, Allegiant Stadium. If you want to go, I'm on Instagram, at B-Dub Radio. Look for the pinned post in my profile that says B-Dub's boarding pass. Details there on how to win.
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0: 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We finally found something powerful enough to stop people from dancing in public. The fear of ending up on TikTok. That's next.
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0: This is 93.9, The Country Moose. The fact that everybody has a camera in their pocket hasn't stopped idiots from doing idiot things, but apparently it has made the rest of us a little more boring. It's B-Dub. A new poll found almost half of people say the possibility of becoming online content makes it harder to relax and be themselves in public. Nearly a third won't dance, show strong emotions, or even act silly. And one in five has skipped social events entirely because they're worried about going viral, which is kind of depressing. We gave everybody a camera and somehow turned Applebee's into a surveillance state.
1: Leave it on. You'll want what's next.
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7: Here's your updated weatherology forecast. 54 tonight, under clear skies, winds out of the south, 8 to 15 miles per hour. Bright sunshine expected tomorrow, high of 76. Lows around 52 tomorrow night. Daytime highs approaching 73 Wednesday, under mainly sunny skies. 67 Thursday. A peek at the extended shows, 67 Friday, 74 Saturday, and 73 on Sunday. I'm meteorologist Paul Trombley on the Country Moose.

0: 93.9, the Country Moose. I was talking all sorts of smack as an Eagles fan a couple weeks ago. Not so much anymore. That's been a rough couple of weeks as a Birds fan. I'm just going to say it. Fire everybody. Like, that's how I felt after yesterday.
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6: Here's your updated weatherology forecast. 54 tonight, under clear skies, winds out of the south, 8 to 15 miles per hour. Bright sunshine expected tomorrow, high of 76. Lows around 52 tomorrow night.

0: Daytime highs approaching 73 Wednesday under mainly sunny skies. 67 Thursday. A peek at the extended shows, 67 Friday, 74 Saturday, and 73 on Sunday. I'm meteorologist Paul Trombley on the Country Moose. Right now, it's 59 degrees.
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0: 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I'm at BW Radio on Instagram. If you look for a pinned post, you'll see a picture of Jason Aldean and Luke Bryan, the Double Down Tour. Hit Las Vegas December 11th. I want to send you there. 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

0: 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It's B-Dub. Researchers looked at air quality, green space, cleanliness, plus things like bakeries, florists, candle shops, and perfumeries. And somehow Boston, Massachusetts is America's best smelling city. D.C. is second, San Francisco third, Seattle fourth, Philly fifth, and Portland, Oregon sixth. New York is number 13. At the other end, Jacksonville, Florida finished dead last, followed by Oklahoma City, San Antonio, El Paso, and Memphis. Nashville, Tennessee also made the bottom 10, which seems unfair. Like, if the smell of barbecue doesn't count, I'm not sure this study can be trusted.
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4: Here's your updated weatherology forecast. 54 tonight under clear skies, winds out of the south, 8 to 15 miles per hour. Bright sunshine expected tomorrow, high of 76. Lows around 52 tomorrow night. Daytime highs approaching 73 Wednesday under mainly sunny skies. 67 Thursday. A peek at the extended shows, 67 Friday, 74 Saturday, and 73 on Sunday. I'm meteorologist Paul Trombley on the Country Moose. Right now, 59.
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0: 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Casey Musgraves brought out Ronnie Dunn in Nashville, but somehow Ronnie wasn't the most Ronnie Dunn-looking person on stage. That's next in The Breakdown, brought to you by Boot Barn Keep West.
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0: 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Your most wanted song of the day is on the way in minutes, brought to you by Boot Barn Keep West. The biggest song in country music, according to you, plays next.
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0: 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Casey Musgraves brought out Ronnie Dunn in Nashville, but somehow Ronnie wasn't the most Ronnie Dunn-looking person on stage. That's next in The Breakdown, brought to you by Boot Barn Keep West.
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3: 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Tons of racks. We're going to have some winter coats out there, up to 50% off on that for men's, women's, and kids. Shoes starting as low as $14.99. Tons of t-shirts and stuff like that. Anything pretty much summer wear stuff, we're going to slash that a minimum of probably 75 to 80% off.
2: Wow.
3: So great deals there. And like I say, if you haven't been down here lately, we're going to have a lot of new stuff too underneath that tent. But like I say, starts Thursday, 9 o'clock. And like I said, we're going to have a couple new Decker Sports t-shirts, a great price. Sweatshirts starting as low as $5 too on the tables. So, you know, when we do these sales, we're going to do them right. We're going to get you some extra savings. And like I say, this is our last tent sale of the year, and we want to move some inventory.
2: All right. So things kick off Thursday of this week. And then are you running through the weekend? You said it's a 10-day sale?
3: Yep. We're running through the weekend and then that following week. But like I say, for the best selection, the best prices, get here early Thursday, Friday, Saturday, and Sunday.
2: Perfect. Mark, and where are you located there at Decker's?
3: We're pretty much right by the movie theater on that frontage road. Like say, we're easy to spot and like say, plenty of parking. And once again, if we don't have something here, we'll still try to get you for you at that tent sale price.
2: Perfect. 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This is the last one of the season. It is the inventory sell-off with Decker Sports. We've been talking with Mark. Hey, have a good day.
3: You too. Thanks, Molly.
4: 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We are 93.9, the Country Moose.

93.9, the Country Moose. It's the Country Moose Morning Show. Hey, everybody. It's Molly Penny here with you. I'm actually going to have Ellen Pritchard in to talk about feeding our farmers coming up in the 8 o'clock hour. Super excited about what they're doing. Right now, it's Chris Young and Kane Brown. This is Famous Friends. Let's get it going on a Tuesday morning.

93.9, it's the Country Moose Morning Show. We'll have Ellen Pritchard in to talk about feeding our farmers in the 8 o'clock hour this morning. We've also got your Nashville Minute right at the top of the 7 o'clock hour, your thought for the day for your Tuesday, and your dirt coming up in the 8 o'clock hour as well. Right now, we're going to keep it rolling, though. This is Jason Aldean with Don't Tell on Me on the Country Moose Morning Show.

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Cody Johnson, your Nashville Minute next on the Country Moose. I've been

0: That's Cody Johnson with The Fall. It's time now for the Nashville Minute here on the Country Moose Morning Show. So John Pardee had to cancel two stops on his Gamblin' Man tour this past weekend after getting sick. His shows in Georgia and Mississippi are being postponed. He said in a video he was able to get through his last concert Thursday, but he was just squeaking by, and he knew he needed to take a break. So unfortunately, he's have to reschedule those. Coming up, Hudson Westbrook painted you pretty. That was your Nashville Minute. Your thought for the day coming up next on the Country Moose.
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That's Zach Top with South of Sanity. You're listening to the Country Moose Morning Show, and we've already given a keyword out as part of Blanchard's Fall Haul. 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That's 844-833-8221. We're giving away $1,000. All right, it's time now for your thought for the day. Your thought for the day for this Tuesday, October 6th, it says, don't let yesterday take up too much of today. And that's from Will Rogers. So you got to take that advice. Right now, it's George Strait on the Country Moose.

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0: Old Dominion, that's one man band. You're listening to the Country Moose Morning Show. In about an hour, I'm going to have Ellen Pritchard in the studio talking about feeding the farmers. I'll give you your second keyword of the morning, by the way. 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Coming up, Stella Lefty with Boston on the Country Moose Morning Show.
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0: 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They're wrapping things up at the end of the month here. So Miranda Lambert says she and Casey Musgraves have officially buried the hatchet, even though they don't even really remember how their feud started. She said, "I don't have the energy anymore to be so grudging." They reunited earlier this year in their first ever duet called Horses and Divorces. Miranda was just asked about it in a recent interview and she said, "Does it matter anyway? What was it even about? Some dumb girl drama that we don't even remember." So they buried the hatchet. That is your dirt. Coming up, Jason Aldean, it's the Country Moose.
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WDA, that's downtown. 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Right now, it's Josh Ross. Hate how you look. Ellen's coming in next on the Country Moose Morning Show.

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0: 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Good morning, Ellen.
1: Good morning. How are you, Molly?
0: I'm doing amazing. So this is such a cool thing because let's talk about it. The farmers are the ones that put the food on our table.
1: Absolutely.
0: They're the ones feeding us. So you guys have a special thing that you're doing. Talk about it.
1: Yeah. So for over 30 years, we have partnered with farmers in North Iowa as a thank you. They are sacrificing their time away from family to ensure the state of Iowa stays thriving.
0: Yeah.
1: And so our way to give back is to say thank you and bring them a meal as just thank you for what you do and appreciate your service. 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
2: We are doing
0: sacrifice. They're going to prepare. Oh, so they'll prepare the food. You guys are going to be in the kitchen.
1: Yeah, no.
0: But obviously, it's going to take manpower to go out and deliver this to 500 farmers in our area.
1: Yeah. Yeah. So each of our sales team goes through their lists of who, whose services, sales, but also we leave extra, right? Because you see a farmer, you feed a farmer.
0: Yes, that is so
1: cool. That's our mantra in this time of year. So it also brings awareness to stay safe on the roads, especially with the rain. It's going to be in full force this week and
0: definitely
1: this week. And so we're really excited. This has been a big passion project for our family.
0: And,
1: Joe went back and found 30 plus years ago ads and just support for doing this.
0: That is so crazy. What a cool thing that you've been able to do. Do farmers apply to be fed, or how do you guys decide who's getting the meals?
1: Our sales team hop in their vehicle and they have their own path, and they have some customers, but they always bring extra. So again, if they see a farmer, they feed the farmer. So if you're out there and you see a white Pritchard vehicle, make sure you wave them down, and I'm sure they'd have some goodies for you.
0: Yeah, you can have your own meal, and that is such a cool deal. So you guys are gonna be doing this all week long. So farmers, get ready, get your utensils and keep your appetite ready for this. It's such a cool thing. Feeding the farmers that feed us.
1: Yes.
0: It's a great way to give back.
1: Yes. Thank you. And thank you to them. They are the ones putting in the sacrifice and the work.
0: And like you said, especially, you know, the springtime and then the fall is when you really see them out. And that's when we want to be, you know, mindful and careful when farmers are out on the roads doing their thing. Just be patient with the farm equipment. They're doing their stuff.
1: Absolutely. And crank up the radio. Why not?
0: Like, yeah,
1: some tunes while you're being patient.
0: Absolutely. We've been talking with Ellen Pritchard, and we are going to be, Pritchard's is going to be feeding farmers all week this week. Thanks, Ellen.
1: Thank you so much, Mom.
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10: Hey, it's Rob Sand. 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

0: 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It's the Country Moose Morning Show. Hey, what's up? It's Molly Wood hanging out with you guys. And coming up, we've got a repeat of your thought for the day. Music from Zach, John King, and Morgan Wallen all on the way. Also, we had some keywords for Blanchard's Fall Haul this morning. 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
6: Weatherology forecast. Bright sunshine expected today. Daytime highs approaching 79. Southwesterly winds 10 to 15 miles per hour. Lows around 52 tonight. Mainly clear skies. High of 74 tomorrow. Partly cloudy and dry Thursday and Friday with highs in the upper 60s. Taking a look at the extended forecast, 77 Saturday, 76 Sunday, and 65 on Monday. I'm meteorologist Paul Trombley on the Country Moose. Currently 59.
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That's Morgan with Ben By Now. You're on the Country Moose Morning Show. It's Molly hanging here with you. Coming up, Finders Keepers, Luke Bryan with Luke Combs on that track. Right now, though, we're keeping it rolling with a classic by Trisha Yearwood. Katie

0: tight. 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

0: and Aldean, it's time now for a repeat of your thought for the day for this Wednesday, or Tuesday, sorry, October 6th. Don't let yesterday take up too much of today. That's from Will Rogers, and that's our thought for the day. It's up on the Country Moves Facebook page. If you like it, go love it.
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1: It was on this day in 1927 that the very first talkie rolled out. That's a movie with sound, which is just crazy to think. At one point, everybody in Hollywood was silent. Sometimes I kind of wish we'd go back to that. Luke Combs, here's Sleepless in a Hotel Room.

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4: Here's your updated weatherology forecast.
5: Bright sunshine expected today. Daytime highs approaching 79. Southwesterly winds 10 to 15 miles per hour. Lows around 52. Tonight, mainly clear skies. High of 74 tomorrow. Partly cloudy and dry Thursday and Friday with highs in the upper 60s. Taking a look at the extended forecast, 77 Saturday, 76 Sunday, and 65 on Monday. I'm meteorologist Paul Frombly on the Country Moose. Currently 64.
6: This is Country. I'll go back. Nothing but country. All you gotta do is put a drink in my hand. Period. Somebody pour me a drink. Somebody pour me a smoke. We don't just play country. 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
8: 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I was raised in Decorah, where I learned to hunt and fish and learned right from wrong. 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I'll be a governor for all and make Iowa not redder or bluer, but better and truer. 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
9: A few days before he turned 80, he was sitting out back in a rocker. He said, "What you been up to lately?"

0: Lucky you, another chance for you to win $1,000. It's fall into cash time, and we're giving away a grand a day. And we're giving you a ton of chances to win that $1,000, too. All you have to do is text a keyword back to me. That's it. Yeah, you thought it was going to be complicated, right? No, there's no math involved. There's no scavenger hunt. I'm going to give you the keyword. You text it back to me. Boom. But listen, before I give you the keyword, and this is not where I try to sell you a timeshare. Before I give you the keyword, here's what I want you to do, okay? I want you to listen to every keyword and text all of them to us, okay? Because you're going to get five a day. You get one at 10 in the 10 o'clock hour, I'll say, because it's not right at 10. I'm not very prompt. Somewhere in the noon hour, in the 2 o'clock hour, in the 4 o'clock hour, and the 6 o'clock hour, five a day, and that's five chances for you to win $1,000. Unless you're just super happy with the gas prices, you're probably going to put it all in that, right? That's at least 3-4 gallons of gas. I didn't look at today's price. But here's your chance to win $1,000. Are you ready? The word is love. L-O-V-E, love. All right, here's the number you text it to, 844-833-8221. It's 844-833-8221. Just text the word love to that number, and you could fall into cash. Good luck.
1: Just imagine.
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8: Here's your updated weatherology forecast. Bright sunshine expected today. Daytime highs approaching 79. Southwesterly winds 10 to 15 miles per hour. Lows around 52 tonight. Mainly clear skies. High of 74 tomorrow. Partly cloudy and dry Thursday and Friday with highs in the upper 60s. Taking a look at the extended forecast, 77 Saturday, 76 Sunday, and 65 on Monday. I'm meteorologist Paul Trombley on the Country Moose. Right now, 68.
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The Soundstorm Festival in Riyadh, Saudi Arabia has been canceled, and that means Post Malone obviously is not going to be headlining it. He's got some downtime. You want to know how he's spending it? Paris Fashion Week. He's hanging out with his fiance Christy Lee, Zoe Kravitz, Kate Moss, and a couple of other models. So things are tough all over for Posty. Here's Post Malone and Morgan Wallen with I Had Some Help.

0: breathing.
1: Look out, Ella Langley. Looks like Morgan Wallen is back on top, and I'll give you all the details in less than 10. First, BB Rexha in Florida Georgia Line. It's meant to be.

0: That's Morgan Wallen with Been By Now, a song that put him back on top and finally dethroned Ella Langley. And you've got to admit, 2026 has been like Ella Langley's year. She just put out so many great songs that just went to number one and stayed at number one for so long. It looked like the era of Morgan Wallen may be in the rearview mirror. But oh no, he has reclaimed the number one overall spot across all genres on the Billboard Artist 100 chart. And when he dropped that song, Been By Now, it debuted at number one on iTunes and Spotify, Apple Music, Amazon, anywhere you can stream music. It was number one with a bullet. And obviously, I'm a big fan. I just played it for you. So Ella Langley is now no longer at the top of all the charts. Morgan Wallen has reclaimed his spot. How long he's going to hold on to it, I don't know. But I got to tell you, when these two fight, we all win.
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7: Here's your updated weatherology forecast. Bright sunshine expected this afternoon. Daytime highs approaching 79. Winds out of the southwest, 10 to 15 miles per hour. Lows level off around 52. Tonight, mainly clear skies. Daytime highs approaching 74. Tomorrow, mainly clear skies. Sunshine mixed with clouds at times and dry Thursday and Friday with highs in the upper 60s. I'm meteorologist Paul Trombley on the Country Moose. Right now, 72.
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3: Bright sunshine expected this afternoon. Daytime highs approaching 79. Winds out of the southwest, 10 to 15 miles per hour. Lows level off around 52. Tonight, mainly clear skies. Daytime highs approaching 74. Tomorrow, mainly clear skies. Sunshine mixed with clouds at times and dry Thursday and Friday with highs in the upper 60s. I'm meteorologist Paul Trombley on the Country Moose. Right now, 72.
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giving away $1,000 every weekday with Fall Into Cash. And coming up in less than 10 minutes, I'll tell you how easy it is to win. First, Gabby Barrett and Charlie Puth. Here's I Hope.

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0: Miles on it, Kane Brown and Marshmallow. It's Coryell helping you take the guesswork out of what you're going to have for supper later or for a snack. It's National Taco Day. So there you go. You don't have to figure out what you're going to make or anything. Just go get yourself some tacos. Plus, it's nice with the probability of falling into a margarita.
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8: 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I was raised in Decorah, where I learned to hunt and fish and learned right from wrong. 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I'll be a governor for all and make Iowa not redder or bluer, but better and truer. 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
9: Here's your updated weatherology forecast. Bright sunshine expected this afternoon, with daytime highs approaching 78. Winds out of the southwest, 10 to 15 miles per hour. Clear skies again tonight. Lows dip down to about 53. Daytime highs approaching 74 tomorrow. Mainly sunny skies. Sunshine mixed with clouds at times and dry Thursday and Friday, with highs in the upper 60s. I'm meteorologist Paul Fromley on the Country Moose. Right now, it's 77 degrees.
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3: 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Most are 60 to 75%. Items as low as $1 under the tents. 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
12: Hey, it's Rob Sand. 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I was raised in Decorah, where I learned to hunt and fish and learned right from wrong. Thanks, Mom and Dad. I'm married with 2 boys, 10 and 12, in Iowa public schools. Before I was state auditor, I was Iowa's chief public corruption prosecutor, prosecuting cases like the Iowa Film Office tax credit scandal. Now I'm running for governor because I love Iowa and I'm worried about the direction we're going in. Costs are too high, there's too much corruption, and cancer rates are out of control. I want to solve these problems and end the extreme partisanship on both sides standing in the way. So if you're looking for a new direction with more accountability, check out my plans at robsand.com. I'll be a governor for all and make Iowa not redder or bluer, but better and truer.
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5: Weatherology forecast. Ample sunshine expected this afternoon. Daytime highs approaching 79. Winds out of the southwest, 10 to 15 miles per hour. Clear skies again tonight. Lows level off around 52. Daytime highs approaching 73 tomorrow. Mainly clear skies. Sunshine mixed with clouds at times and dry Thursday and Friday with highs in the upper 60s. I'm meteorologist Paul Trombley on the Country Moose. Currently 79.
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0: Your place for National Taco Day is probably a little cheaper than the Frida restaurant in Mexico. 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
6: Here's your updated weatherology forecast. 52 tonight, under clear skies, west winds 5 to 10 miles per hour. Tomorrow, 73. 48 tomorrow night. A mix of clouds and sunshine and dry Thursday and Friday with highs in the upper 60s. A peak at the extended shows, 77. Saturday, 76. Sunday and 65 on Monday. I'm meteorologist Paul Fromley on the Country Moose. Right now, it's 81 degrees.
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5: Here's your updated weatherology forecast. 52 tonight under clear skies, west winds 5 to 10 miles per hour. Tomorrow, 73. 48 tomorrow night. A mix of clouds and sunshine and dry Thursday and Friday with highs in the upper 60s. A peek at the extended shows, 77. Saturday, 76. Sunday and 65 on Monday. I'm meteorologist Paul Trombley on the Country Moose. Currently, it's 81 degrees.
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0: ready for another shot at $1,000. South of Sanity, stacked up. This is Coriel. Pay attention. I got a new keyword for you, all right? The word is moon. M-O-O-N. 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
3: 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Items as low as $1 under the tents. 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
7: Dated weatherology forecast. 52 tonight, under clear skies, west winds, 5 to 10 miles per hour. Tomorrow, 73. 48 tomorrow night. A mix of clouds and sunshine and dry Thursday and Friday with highs in the upper 60s. A peak at the extended shows 77, Saturday 76, Sunday and 65 on Monday. I'm meteorologist Paul Fromley on the Country Moose. Currently, it's 81 degrees.
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9: 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I'll be a governor for all and make Iowa not redder or bluer, but better and truer. 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
10: Here's your updated weatherology forecast. 52 tonight under clear skies, west winds 5 to 10 miles per hour. Tomorrow, 73. 48 tomorrow night. A mix of clouds and sunshine and dry Thursday and Friday with highs in the upper 60s. A peek at the extended shows, 77. Saturday, 76. Sunday and 65 on Monday. I'm meteorologist Paul Trombley on the Country Moose. Right now, 79.
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